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1: Hi, this is Paul Evanoff, President and CEO of Evanoff Communications. 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
1: Hi, this is Paul Evanoff, President and CEO of Evanoff Communications. 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
1: Hi, this is Paul Evanoff, President and CEO of Evanoff Communications. 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

It's your Monday morning on Thanksgiving, the long weekend on Light. Richard Husk is in here. Hope you've been enjoying the long weekend, all nice and relaxed, and have a chance to get together with some friends or family or both. We've got more code words on the Light Radio Adventure on the way, and we're going to continue the countdown this hour. Finally get the number one movie before I'm done at 3. And I'll give you a little bit of advice on what to do with those leftovers. Let's get going.

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Municipal and government offices are going to be closed. 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Canada Post closed. 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Many stores are closed. Many more have adjusted hours. So always check ahead so you can avoid wasting a trip and have a great Monday.

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Your favorite things are good songs. Ooh, baby, I love the way. Your favorite it's over songs. I was getting kind of used to being so oiler. 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

Rich Tuskison on light. We are into the top third of our list of stuffed and streaming, the Thanksgiving top 50. We are closing in on the top 10. Number 16 starts us off today. It's a movie which isn't for everyone. The Ice Storm is Ang Lee's drama starring Kevin Kline, Joan Allen, Sigourney Weaver, Christina Ricci, Elijah Wood, and Tobey Maguire. Now, while this one is on a bit on the darker side, the next one's anything but. Number 15 on our list is Holidate, a rom-com that hits on every holiday, but Thanksgiving gets a special treatment. Thanksgiving also heavily featured in Hannah and Her Sisters, our number 14 movie. This Woody Allen comedy drama has Mia Farrow, Michael Caine, Carrie Fisher, sisterly drama, plenty of Thanksgiving dinners, and it's PG-13 to boot. We're going to continue the countdown again next hour.

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Thanksgiving Monday morning on Light. This day can come with a lot. I mean, a lot of family, a lot of obligations, a lot of food, just a lot. And some people don't do well with all that stimulation. In fact, you might get mean when you are overstimulated, and there's a reason for that. When overstimulated, it is possible the part of your brain in charge of rational decision-making goes offline. That's no joke. It's a stress response. Takes you from considerate to reactionary, fight, flight, or freeze kind of thing. One thing you can do is, when you start to feel like it's too much, deep breathe through your nose. I mean, it's always best to try to get somewhere quiet until your brain calms down, but that's not always an option.

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Richard Huskisson on Light. Another album you might want to throw on to spin in full today is a Canadian one. It's an album that was made from a film of the last concert ever done by one of the biggest bands Canada's ever known, The Last Waltz by The Band. They played that show on the U.S. Thanksgiving date in 1976, with so many special guests like their former employers, Ronnie Hawkins and Bob Dylan, as well as Eric Clapton, Neil Diamond, Joni Mitchell, and more. The album has all of that and runs for over 2 hours. It's a good one to put on and just enjoy.

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Richard Huskisson on Light with Stuffed and Streaming, the Thanksgiving Top 50. We're going to deal with the movies that just missed being in the top 10 now, starting with a movie that is so old and so good and so loved. But even with a top of this list, 98% fresh rating on Rotten Tomatoes, it's not strictly speaking a Thanksgiving film, so I couldn't put it any higher. Charlie Chaplin as the tramp in Gold Rush is beautiful at number 13. I mean, that boot leather soup scene, it's legendary and evokes Thanksgiving without actually including anything about it. Speaking of scenes, there's one for Thanksgiving in a number 12 movie. I had to get superheroes in here somehow, so the original Sam Raimi Spider-Man will do, but not in the top 10. Also just missing out, number 11 is a movie centered around Thanksgiving Day Parade, which is unusual. It's also got a great cast, good reviews, and is fun and funny. Adventure comedy, Tower Heist sits at number 11. Stick around and see if your favorite makes the list or if you have to yell at me for not including it. We'll crack the top 10 for you next hour and get number one before 4:00.

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It's Thanksgiving Monday online, and I'm back with some more recipe ideas for your meal, only this time we're talking leftovers. I mean, a full plate of turkey dinner the next day is never a bad idea, but if you are sick of it as it is, you can change it up by making it into a soup. Or Chef John has recipes for leftover turkey tamale pie and a delicious-looking turkey noodle casserole. Foodwishes.com has those if that sounds good to you. Charcuterie is a popular thing these days. If you got leftover cheese on a cheese board, you could just make a cheese dip with that. I never thought of that before, but it is a good idea. Now, I don't know who has stuffing leftovers, but stuffing waffles is a very popular recipe. And finally, the most troublesome leftover in my mind is mashed potatoes. Usually, we have the most of that, and I always just kind of go with reheating it, but you could turn it into mashed potato pizza with bacon, garlic, basil, and mozzarella. Or, if you've got a waffle iron, make mashed potato waffles. Mix it with eggs, buttermilk, and flour, make the batter, then add some scallions, cheddar, and bacon in there. Man, that sounds like a great leftover treat. Just a couple ideas. I hope you will help handle the leftovers this Thanksgiving, if you have any.

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Richard Huskisson online. It's October 12th, and if you are celebrating your birthday today, you share it with some pretty famous faces. Josh Hutcherson, Kirk Cameron, Tyler Blackburn, Calum Scott, Brett Cooper, Iris Apatow, Tony Cavallaro, Hiroyuki Sanada, and most famous of all, Hugh Jackman.

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7: Wish I could call you last night, try to make sure you're alright. I hate to know you feel alone. I found this picture on my phone, 5 hours so long. I wish you were back from Boston. I'm alone learning those lessons.

You're listening to Light, and Carly Rae Jepsen announced earlier this month that she's going on tour next year. It's the Day and Night Tour, starting in Edmonton April 15th, working out west before going down into the States, then circling back around east and up before playing Toronto, Ottawa, then Montreal to wrap up in May. That is going to be a busy run for a month and a half. Now here's Carly Rae Jepsen with her first big hit, Call Me Maybe.

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Richard Huskisson on Light with the top 10 movies to be thankful for this Thanksgiving in Stuffed and Streaming, the Thanksgiving Top 50. Our number 10 film couldn't be more different from number 11. This holiday drama is filled with horror movie-like filming and is all about the tensions that arise when a black sheep rejoins their extended family for a Thanksgiving dinner. It is very highly recommended and all about the day, so Krisha is number 10. Number 9 is The Big Chill. I actually spoke about this movie in the 80s at 8 recently. It's about a group of friends who come together to remember old times. Well, one of those old times is Thanksgiving, and that has a big impact on the film. You'll see when you watch the movie. Number 8 is Pieces of April, another black sheep reunion film, but with much brighter and more hopeful tone. It stars Katie Holmes leaning on her entire community of neighbors to pull off Thanksgiving for her distant family. It's actually kind of sweet, so it is number 8 on our list. We'll get you number 7 next hour.

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Monday afternoon on Light. Movie prop auctions always a little interesting to me, but I saw this week another auction's coming up with items from Stanley Kubrick's personal archive. This is going to include dresses worn by the twins in The Shining, as well as one of the axes that Jack Nicholson used in that movie. But the big item is the Star Child model from 2001's final scene, which they estimate will be worth over $1 million. Kind of curious to see what somebody ends up paying for that one.

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4: They say the holy water's watered down, and this town's lost its faith. Our colors will fade eventually, so if our time is running out, day after day, we'll make the mundane a masterpiece. Oh my, oh my love, I take one look at you, you're taking me out.

Richard Huskisson on Light, stuffed in streaming the Thanksgiving Top 50 Movies to Be Thankful For, has a movie that won Al Pacino his very first Oscar. One of the best courtroom scenes in cinema history is in this one, all happening over Thanksgiving weekend. Scent of a Woman is number 7 on our list. Number 6 is a bit of an unusual one. It's absolutely a fall movie, though not exactly Thanksgiving. It's a whodunit, which spawned an entire series of films and introduced new detective characters into pop culture. With a 97% score on Rotten Tomatoes, I couldn't ignore it. It's Knives Out. We'll keep it unusual as we break in the top 5 with a straight-up horror movie. The Eli Roth-directed Thanksgiving combines comedy with grindhouse-style action. I admit this is not my cup of tea, but I know enough people who love this kind of thing, and this movie gets a lot of love and is perfect for the day, so number 5.

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Dua Lipa on light. Now, this sounds like quite a few celebrities' dream. You go to a public event, the person next to you got no idea who you are, you get to have a hassle-free good time. Well, that kind of happened to Dua Lipa and her husband, Callum Turner, at a baseball game. They were at a Yankees playoff game last Wednesday at Yankee Stadium, where sit next to Marlins man, who always wears bright orange to Marlins games, but Marlins man said he didn't know who these people were. He's a sports guy, not movies or music. Anyway, he said it was Dua Lipa's first ball game. She also had her first hot dog there too, which, I mean, everybody's first hot dog should be in a ballpark. Sounds like they had a good time.

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1: Where are my soul sisters? 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

It's Thanksgiving Monday afternoon on Light, and if you worry about your dog at night and think you might be willing to give up a little of your own sleep so they can be more comfortable in your bed, boy, does the University of Toronto have news for you. After tracking a few dozen owners and their dogs, they found that owners moved first more than twice as often as the dogs did, and people didn't lose much sleep with a dog in the bed, but you may be bugging your dog.

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Richard Hoskinson on Light, and we are almost finished with our list, so I'm going to take a moment to give another honorable mention here. It's a movie that is very fall-feeling and absolutely iconic among cinema. Rudy could have easily made the list, but I already had a football movie in there, which does touch on Thanksgiving. Speaking of sports movies that are fall-feeling and touch on Thanksgiving, number four on the list is honestly one I would have never thought to include, but it's so popular I had to put it in there, and it's good enough to be in the top five. Definitely not the top three. Sly Stallone in Rocky. I know, they wanted it. The scene, though, where Rocky and Adrian have Thanksgiving, it is very sweet. We're getting back to Thanksgiving entirely for our top three, starting with You've Got Mail, number three. Set in and around Thanksgiving with scenes about the holiday, Tom Hanks and Meg Ryan are charming and delightful as always. We'll get the tip top as Stuffed In Streaming, the Thanksgiving Top 50 wraps up next hour.

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Richard Huskisson Online is a holiday long weekend, so a number of people have a bonus day to get ready for the week ahead, so why not a quick tip to help you prepare for it? 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

Richard Huskisson on light, stuffed and streaming. The Thanksgiving Top 50 has been a lot of fun. These 50 movies to be thankful for this Thanksgiving long weekend covered a lot of ground, too. And as a reminder, I went over a few lists, asked around, went through my own bookcases, boxes, bags of movies to put this list together. The top two were the most difficult of all, and I really could have gone either way. But coming in at number two is the classic Steve Martin and John Candy comedy by John Hughes, Planes, Trains, and Automobiles. It is one of the ultimate Thanksgiving films, and I think the lack of a Thanksgiving feast just meant it had to be second. Before I get to number one, I have to say Dead Poets Society was also very strongly considered for this list. It would have been high up on it too, but I don't remember Thanksgiving actually being mentioned at all, so I'll give it an honorable mention here. And we'll get the last movie just before I head out, before four.

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Taylor Swift on light. She's announced that she will perform at the 2026 Academy Museum Gala on October 17th, an event honoring Charlize Theron, Colman Domingo, and filmmaker-composer John Carpenter. Academy Museum President Amy Hama said Swift is an extraordinary talent whose work resonates around the world, which is true. Her Billboard Hot 100 track, I Knew It, I Knew You, written for the Toy Story 5 soundtrack, also apparently generating Oscar buzz for Best Original Song. She's expected to perform that as part of her awards campaign.

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Richard Hoskinson on Light with Stuffed and Streaming the Thanksgiving Top 50. It is time to wrap it up. Number one on the list has everything you need. Classic characters you know and love, maybe some you love to hate. Thanksgiving celebrations with friends and family who care about each other. Some conflict, a soundtrack by Vince Guaraldi that's worthy of putting it on the background of your own celebrations. And if you're as old as I am, you've probably watched it every year for decades. It's a Charlie Brown Thanksgiving, number one on my list, which I am absolutely putting on when I'm done here. Thanks for hanging out for Stuffed and Streaming the Thanksgiving Top 50. Feel free to reach out. Let me know if you had a movie you would have put on the list, or if you loved one of the ones I included, or think another one should have been number one, or whatever. I hope you have a wonderful Thanksgiving, though. Take care, and I'll catch up with you again next time.

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We are never, ever, ever getting back together. Montreal's favorites. 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